Danke. Dankeschön. Make some noise on alto sax, Klaus Groth. Also, he gets extra points for coming out dancing. Next time is you and me, you know. Forget the band, it's just you and me. We'll take it on the road, we'll just do some songs. I'm kidding, guys, I'm kidding. I'm gonna take everybody with us. Hey, what is the next song? What am I singing next? Okay, so this next song is, well, everybody here is in love, so I guess you guys don't have breakups, but for those of us who've had a broken heart, this is a very powerful song, and as a singer, you know, you're telling stories through melody and through words, and sometimes the words and the melody are so strong that it hits you in a very intimate space. So this song is one of those songs, and I'm just gonna let it happen.

Dankeschön. We appreciate that, right? We appreciate that, right, boys? Yeah, that's great. So, this is the last song. God. Don't make me feel bad. I mean, like, it's a really good last song, though. It's a happy, what would you guys say, like, community, loving, peaceful song. We are the world. I'm just kidding. Just kidding. We're not going to do that. we are the children. I'm joking. So this last song, I'm pretty sure you guys have heard this song, but if you haven't, here is our rendition of it. No, I don't want to sing that song. I just, is there something else we can do? No? Okay.

Dankeschön. Make some noise for SWR Big Band! Oh, wait, wait, wait. If this is a party song, we got a party. Everybody up. Everybody up. Everybody up.

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So it's a party song, so it's really easy. All you're gonna sing is Let's Party. It goes like this. Let's party. Let's party. Let's party. Let's party. Okay, okay, but we gotta dance a little too when we do it. We gotta move those shoulders. Let's do it again.

0: 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You have to get in touch with New York and ask them why. Yeah, I need the paintings. I need them at least in a week. Okay?
1: Mark?
0: So get them organized.
1: Mark! Mark, wo bist du?
0: Okay, fine.
2: Er ist wahrscheinlich runter zum Meer.
1: Aber er kann doch nicht schwimmen. Kümmer du dich ums Puppenhaus, bitte.
0: I'll get in touch with you, okay?
1: Mark!
0: Thank you.
3: Lea, such mich!
1: Mark!
3: Wie?
1: Mark!

From the 5 team members, 1 miraculously was saved. He was extremely lucky, although he was dragged down for almost 700 meters in the avalanche.

He survived. And he was rescued later on that day. But two of the team members didn't make it. It was actually Basti Haag and Andrea Zambardi. They didn't make it.